0: shared a life with, but she may have been the person responsible for me still being alive. 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
1: Löffel aufgesperrt und hingehört. Jetzt kommt dein Lieblingshit auf Haseradio.
2: I was all but 22, I think at the time. I'd been out on the road, lonely at night. And it'd been a while

friends, yeah. I send them a truck. Who am I to judge? Cause I still wanna

myself, I could use some of that. His boots like glass on a sawdust floor. Had moves like nothing I'd ever seen before. So I walked right up and I pulled him to